0: Questão de escolha.
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2: 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Would you rescue me? 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When I need your love, if I need your help, would you rescue me? Would you rescue me? We don't talk much, not anymore. 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But we still care about each other. 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

0: 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Would you rescue me? Would you rescue me? Would you rescue me when I'm by myself? When I need your love, if I need your help, would you rescue me? Would you rescue me?
1: Você ouve as melhores.
2: FMC.

0: 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Muito mais sucesso.
1: You know, I was wondering, you know, if you could keep on, because the force has got a lot of power.